says, oh, wrong number, sorry to waste your time. And I think to myself, why now? Why me? Why?

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And would you save my soul tonight? 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

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What do we say? Now you're the one he loves and trusts, and you're

light by candlelight, I find insight, fundamental movement. So when it's black, this insomniac, take an original tack, keep the beast in my nature under ceaseless attack. I get no sleep, I can't get no sleep.

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It's hard to say that I'd rather stay awake when I'm asleep, because my dreams are bursting at the seams.